hitchhiked her way across USA. Plucked her eyebrows on the way, shaved her legs, and then he was a she. She says, hey babe, take a walk on the wild side.

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New York City is the place where they said, hey babe, take a walk on the wild side.

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DJ Spinners. Been down too long. The games people play. Right, wrong, I just can't. Kind of thing you hear on Keith Sherlin, Too Good to Be Forgotten. Every Sunday from midday till 2 o'clock, yeah? Games people play. 70s and 80s soul music. Big in the charts, but really big on the dance floors and big on the radio, yeah? This was big in the charts, though. This got to number one for the Times. Remember watching him on Top of the Pops.

Right, don't forget about the Atomic Soul Show. Nick Mack. You can get hold of him every Thursday here on State of the Art Radio from 10 a.m. till midday. And a repeat show of that is Sunday night from 10 p.m. to midnight. All right? So he's 10 to 12 all round, isn't he? Yeah? And they play things like this. Gil Scott-Heron, what a track this is.

0: We wash your troubles away with 70s retro show. Gil Scott-Heron, absolute classic tune. Lou Rawls, I'll see you when I get there.
1: Pardon me, do you have change for a quarter? I gotta make a phone call. Thank you. Boy, I hope this woman don't take me through no changes today, because I had a hard day today, man. You know, let me see what's happening at the address before I go home.

the sound of Philadelphia. We had it all in the 70s. Motown, Philadelphia, soul, ska, northern soul, pop, punk, glam rock. You name it, we play it here on a 70s Retro Show here, State of the Art Radio. Lou Rawls, fantastic. Sticking with Philadelphia, one from the OJs today.

hello there. How you doing? Glad you could join us here on State of the Art Radio for another edition of my Too Good to Be Forgotten. You're very welcome indeed. Hope you've had a great week. Been enjoying yourselves. Hope you've been out dancing. And hope you've been listening to soulful radio programs during the last week here on State of the Art Radio. I'm sure you have. On this particular soulful program, as usual, I take a look back at what was happening in clubland during the 1970s and 1980s, many decades ago now. This week, the spotlight shining on the glorious 1980s. What an interesting selection I've got for you this week as well. Let's start you off with a tune from the girl that I first played a record from 6 weeks ago. She deserves another airing today. Here's Sherelle. Yeah, the song I reckon you're going to recognise. From 1984.

In the United Kingdom, we'll probably recognise that song better from the version a year later by British performer Robert Palmer. But there was the original cut of James Harris III and Terry Lewis's I Didn't Mean to Turn You On from Sherelle's very first album, Fragile. And in fact, that was the first single issue from the album back in 1984. And the song has been covered by numerous people ever since. And in fact, in 2001, you'll probably remember the Mariah Carey cut version of that song using exactly the same backing track. You can't beat the original, you really can't. Huh? Solo and very soulful performance from Cheryl Norton, our Los Angeles girl who became Sherelle.

getting the Harrison Lewis production treatment there too. Exactly. Well, a couple of weeks ago, I was playing you a Shy Lights track. Because their output during the 1980s was just as prolific as the previous decade. And I've still got loads to play for you, including this.

another group with such prolific output. I've been playing tunes for them for 3 years and we still haven't exhausted their catalogue by half. It's all written by two of the group, Belinda Lipscomb and Bill Simmons. Came from that great breakout album, No Parking on the Dance Floor, from 1983. Here we go.

Not too good to be forgotten. Particularly when it was well as good as that. Knight Rider. I've been a Knight Rider all these years. All right, it's going to be all right on the night. And here's a group you might not sort of recognise from the 1980s, having first kicked off in the mid-70s disco boom. But the Ritchie family, after numerous personnel changes, were still doing it.

Here's a group that had a very complicated history. I mean, effectively, it's just the name Ritchie Family that carried on various lineups. And in fact, it was a group put together back in Philadelphia in the mid-70s, purely as a disco project. And then when the single Brazil took off, our producer Ritchie Rowe had to audition and hire some singers to go out on the road and tour it. And they had some success then. There was various disagreements, various things happened. Lineup changes, new singers brought in. Incidentally, every single female vocalist that was used in the period of the Ritchie Family, which lasted about 7 or 8 years, were talented singers in their own right.

by the time they recorded this album, the lineup had changed again. It's still a great club single. Great album too. I'll do my best and I'll play a few more Richie Family tunes over future weeks in the 80s and the 70s selection. Time for something on the grittier side. From the beginning of the decade, a nice item from Rufus with Chaka Khan.

the beginning of the decade, back in 1981, in fact, Rufus, with Chaka Khan, of course, at the time. And then they had another little split and then got back for their final album together a couple of years later. Great song, actually, written by an old friend I've played a few tunes from before, called Lomi Washington. Great soul performer in the 1970s, played a few tunes from her. But great, Better Together, we are better together here on State of the Art Radio. Of course we are, wherever you are around the globe. And talking of around the globe, goodness me, it's great to have had some messages from people as far afield as Australia, Venezuela, United States, Canada, Norway. I don't think I've had much from the African continent yet, but you never know. And of course, all our British listeners too, you're all very welcome to join me and revel in some tunes that were very often missed by the mainstream. But we loved them for dancing to in Clubland. And here's an interesting item now. The same year as that Rufus and Chaka Khan, in fact, used to mix these together often.

if you think this was a group. It was. It was just one of those disco projects put together by a producer in the studio, called in the singers and musicians to work on a song he had written called Let's Go Dancing. The producer, very, very prominent producer in the early 80s by the name of Larry Smith, put together this item and then put it out under the name of Spark.

credited with a number of singles he put out under his own name and a couple under various pseudonyms, including this Spark, which he spelled S-P-A-R-Q-U-E. But this was a great thing. Now, I reckon there's going to be a lot of my good friends who listen to Too Good To Be Forgotten. They'll be thinking,

big summertime groove in it. Let's go dancing. Love it. Yeah, I got to admit that when I was preparing the program and I was playing this, I was looking at the log and I haven't played it for about 15 years. Superb tune. I'm going to have to get a play or two on one of my live events, I reckon. Let's go dancing. What an invitation. So, yeah, thanks to all those various comments from around the globe. Always good to get your feedback. Hear what you think about the tunes. And I'm so glad that you're locked on to State of the Art Radio and all the other fine programs that we produce here for worldwide consumption. To be a long list of names now, so very difficult to thank everybody, but it's always good to thank the team here at State of the Art, particularly Mike. I will put the whole thing together. Comes up first on the Soulful Sunday, and Kim Reed, who does so much to help the station. There's so many other names as well and some great presenters. You've just got to keep rocking on and checking us out, haven't you? And if you listen on a Wednesday, you're very, very welcome too. Hope you're dancing. And keeping the groove on the move. There you go, Larry Joseph Spark with Let's Go Dancing. Here's a fella I featured a few tunes from in the recent weeks. New Yorker James Williams first coming to prominence with his group D-Train. Should I say the duo D-Train? And they were still working together throughout the decade. Became James D-Train Williams and then James Williams.

James Williams to you, but Eve still doing it. That deep train feel. We're into the latter part of the decade as well. A great album from 1986. Miracles of the Heart. I played a track or two in that already. There's another one that became a firm club favourite called You Are Everything, and you certainly are. From the same year. A British contribution. And another fellow I've featured quite a bit. Self-produced, self-written chap, William Smith, better known as T.C. Curtis.

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I love that singer. She had such a great voice. And the thing is, I know absolutely nothing about Jeanette Day, often known as Lady Day. And I should do a little bit more research on her because she is great.

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Come, let me love you. Of course you do. That is a fella I know a lot more about. But I have to say, first time I played one of his tunes on Too Good To Be Forgotten. A great musician. Keyboard player extraordinaire. Great New York jazz, funk and soul player who sessioned for bucket loads of other outfits and then produced four albums for himself. From his very first album in 1981, something on the jazzier side, here's a fella by the name of Bernard Wright.

Oh, my goodness me, Bernard Wright. It was a fantastic album. Elements of funk, soul, jazz, funk, everything you can think of in there. Encompassed in his first album, Bernard, you see? He has played with absolutely everybody you can think of. Such extreme stuff as a session for Dougie Fresh and worked on some rap albums. And then worked with people like Charles here and, goodness me, and some other great jazz players as well. What a talent. Bernard Wright.

Steve Washington's outfit, Aura. Late outing for them in 1984 before they had to change their name and all that kind of stuff that I've told you lots about before. But there's a little first time play for that. Something tells me, something tells me, still got over 60 minutes of great 80s club tunes to come. All right, one that did cross over to the mainstream. And I can't believe that we're into the fourth year of Too Good To Be Forgotten. And it's a first time play for this too. It's always nice to hear from the little trio called Shalimar. It's a night to remember.

Together Tonight. It was a huge crossover hit around the globe as well. Became a big pop chart entry virtually everywhere you went. And good for them. Shalimar from the early part of the decade. And talking of the early part of the decade, it was 2 or 3 weeks ago. I played a Silver's tune in the 70s selection. They were still working into the following decade. The great sibling group. Got themselves an album out in 1981 called Concept. By which time they were down to about six of them instead of the usual seven or eight of them. But this was a fabulous club tune.

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So stay the Hour Radio. Don't you dare leave us. All right, I'm going to move up to the other end of the decade. Here's a guy you wouldn't normally associate with the late 1980s, that's for sure. Have a listen.

0: great raunchy soul singles from the 1960s.
1: Better believe.
0: That was Wilson Pickett doing his thing 20 years later. In 1987. Now, what was it? 5 or 6 weeks ago, I played a single from one of his 70s singles. Made a lot of albums in the 70s. Kind of lost his way, lots of different problems and issues and stuff, and then came back. But was still recording and still recording for many years after this one, too. But from 1986, you had When Your Heart Speaks. Oh, favourite lady. One of my many favourite ladies. When it comes to soulful music, it's Millie Scott. And she turned out a beautiful album in 1988. I Can Make It Good For You. And I can make a track come true from that album right now. Here's to the letter.

first got a recording career underway with a group called Sheer Elegance. Moved over to New York City and then Detroit.

Tony Scott spent a lot of time in the United Kingdom, actually, in the late 1980s. After appearing on television programmes at the time, alongside British groups like Loose Ends. So let's have another British contribution from Loose Ends. mid-80s album for them called A Little Spice. A huge success, and here is the title track from that album. Let's have a little spice here on Too Good to Be Forgotten.

back a little spice on our Too Good To Be Forgotten programs, and why not? Loose Ends Perfect. And right at the very, very end of the decade, in 1989, Atlantic Star came out with a brilliant album. We're moving up. They certainly were.

by a lot of particular groups, but there was a great version from Evening King in 1988. Right, only 30 minutes away from our next great programme here on Too Good To Be Forgotten. Whether you're listening on a Sunday, it'll be BJ, or on a Wednesday, more great presenters and shows. I thought I'd better start getting lively again. And have a look from Mighty Fire for a little while. So let's have a little bit of up-tempo funk right here. Nothing can sabotage my love.

we've had a few modified tracks over the last year or so. And there's another, Nothing Can Sabotage My Love, getting a little bit up-tempo funky. And then here's an opportunity to lay in a little rap to add to your funk. And it's done perfectly by Mr. Leon Hayward right here.

collection right from the very, very beginning of the decade. And Leon Hay with the master. Well, very funky, very soulful, very jazzy. Loved it. And with a bit of rap in there too. He called it Lover's Rap. What an excellent single. Talking of Leon Hayward, because

Sessions at clubs and discotheques from 70 to 79. And there's plenty more next week of them too. Right. Well, it's been a few weeks, if not months, since I played you a tune from The Main Ingredient. Here they are featuring Cuba Gooding. Early 80s item from them, with a song written by Luther Vandross.

That's all I'm doing. Hey, great rendition of the Luther Vandross song, Party People. Performed by that wonderful group, Main Ingredient. My goodness me, what a history. Hey, man. I played the odd one or two here and there. I ought to play a lot more, I think. I'll probably promise that ages ago. We'll get to them all in the end, one way or the other. Party People, that's what our people who lock on to say the Art Radio, all our good friends, all my good friends too. You are very, very welcome.

That was a firm club favourite in the early part of the decade. That really was. Rocket in the pocket. All right, now you don't hear me say this very often, but let's have an Italian contribution. Nice little bit of 80s Euro disco. In fact, here's a sort of disco-y Euro version of a song from a soul fusion, jazz, funk fusion group who originally performed this in the early 80s in New York City. But here's the Italian version.

by a group called Material. I've got a feeling I've played a track or something there. Anyway, as so often happens, some great American funk soul tunes got covered for the European market, and in this case, it was by a producer, a duo by the name of Bill Laswell and Michael Bainhorn. And then, as so often happened, once it got big in Europe and people have been to various holiday resorts in the United Kingdom, it came back over the channel and turned out to be a bit of a club hit in this country too at the time. Albeit briefly, I have to say. Well, there you go, you had Mr. Flaggio. That's that little producer duo called himself. With their version of Take a Chance. You don't have to take a chance because you know it's always going to be good. Here on State of the Art Radio, don't you? Whatever your genre, whatever your favourites, we got them. And we do it for you. 24/7. Okay, I'm going to round up with a tune. I know all my good soulful friends will know. Goodness knows how many versions of this song out. Here's the one by Jellybean, John Benitez, from the late 80s. His version of Santana's Jingo. To round off this session of Too Good To Be Forgotten.

very painful version, I have to say. Turned out to be a crossover here for John Jimmy Benitez, our New York producer, in the late 1980s, and a great punchy way to round off this session. A couple of weeks' time, more 80s tunes next

Yes, yes, Who Are Me? Welcome to 2024, episode 2 of this year. This is Who in the Mix, and we're bringing you a brand new tune of ours, Turn Me Deeper, with Kathy Brown, James Hurra, and Mark Knight. Let's go.

Right, gang, I hope you enjoyed that. That is out very soon. I Must Come In is Brighter Days, Marco Lice remix, but this is our naughty little set of it. Now, we played this at Printworks almost a year ago, and oh my goodness, it went off. So we thought it's time to let the Who Army have it as a free download.

writes that we are welcoming this year to Who Plays Records, Chan. This is All I Need, and it's out very soon on Who Plays. Make sure you go grab your pre-order and get involved.

Oh my goodness, come on then. Marco Santoro, Make Me Feel. This really, really hits different. Wee. Energy Crew. Woof.

Yes, yes, gang. So, after the single with Mark Knight, James Ho and Kathy Brown, we got something special coming out on Sweat It Out Records. It's called The Power, and it's with Annalisa Lamola.

0: Josh, Who Are Me. I hope you enjoyed that one. Woohoo! Right, so that was The Power. And coming in real quick, Bucketheads The Bomb, Who Festival Remix. Now, I know a lot of you are asking for this song. So if you want it, message us on Instagram and we can sort you a copy ASAP.
1: 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Keep it locked.

Yes, gang. So that was Le Nightclub Boogie Show, our rebuff. And coming straight in quick, which came out in December last year, Bad Intentions and Chris Kiss, You Know Where the Floor Is.

Now, I know towards the end of last year, we put out a lot of remixes, but this is one of them, and this is one of our favourites. This is Hybrid Minds and Charlotte Plank, Lights, Who Remix. And this is a special one for us. The strings were actually in the track quietly and the stems we got sent. So flipping it around and breaking it down to the atmospheric strings, I feel like is a really, really

While we're on a roll, may as well keep playing some remixes. So this is Chemical Brothers Galvanize Who remix, and you can grab it for free via our SoundCloud. Big up.

Right, I can't believe it. We are getting near the end of this week's show. So remember to go and follow us on socials at This Is Who with a zero. And we are bringing in a brand new Who Works release from Sir Francis and Nancy called More Than Music, coming out very, very soon on Who Works.

Yes, yes, who are me? Right, we are coming to the end of this week's Who Plays Sessions, episode 106, and we're going to knock it up a gear real quick. This is Who Deeper Pneumatics Remix, coming out very soon on Who Plays. It's a little bit different, it's a little bit darker, but it is a banger. Go support Pneumatics on socials. Honestly, awesome, awesome remix. Big up Pneumatics.

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Who Army, if you want to hear these back or listen to any other episodes, you can search online Who Plays Sessions. And remember, Who is always with a zero. And you can find these on SoundCloud, iTunes, podcast, YouTube, and more. Thank you once again, everybody, for tuning in. We really appreciate the support. Big up, stay locked in, and come back next week for another episode of Who Plays Sessions.

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1: All aboard!
2: 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I call it housework. 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

The world is in need of vision. 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

0: Hello World, says that Shauna, and so do I. I say hello world. Welcome to the Art World Soul Show. 2 hours of great music coming your way here, State of the Art Radio. Tamara Dos Santos.
1: Let's stop flirting around.
0: Oh yeah, go on.

sensational. I love that word, sensational. It's an old DJ word. Tony Blackburn, Tony Prince, all the old DJs used to say that. Sensational, just smashing. William Stagers is back. Let me be the one. How many times has that been said?

Oh, the biggest, best beats here. State of the art radio. On the Soulful One. Also got to take time out and say a big hi to the Arawak Radio crew. Mikey, D and Posse. And also the GY Radio crew. How you doing? 2 hours of great music coming your way. Let's sit back and enjoy.

Chicago Kid album. I like that album. I tell you what, if you see it, buy it, buy it. It's brilliant. Here's a new Lost Generation. Great tune.

I just want to take this time out to say to all the fellas out there, are you listening, brother? That in order to get what you want, you gotta know what to say. And to keep what you got,

so Womack-like, isn't it? So Womack-like. State-of-the-art radio bringing you real soul music.

This is Sasha P. Or Sash P, shall I say. Stay, don't leave.

actually, what a tune. We've even got some soulful house today, or some deep house, what do you want to call it?

Dave Mascal's back. What a great tune that. Camera's soul are so strong. Oh, that's a bit funky. I like a bit of funk. Yeah, yeah, yeah, yeah. That old school sound, yeah? Ooh. Yeah, yeah. Doing it for me.

A little bit of camera soul like that. Richie done by the 3 Degrees. We got something new here from Tempo. Check this.

Guess this is the year to open up your mind. It was a great tune way back in the 70s, and it's great now. Another tune in the 70s. Oh yeah, Russell Tompkins. This is great. I played this last week. I

Happy I'm falling in love. State of the Art Radio, this Art 1, the Soulful One.

0: I love that. That's kind of Northern Soul-ish, isn't it? Yeah. Really like that. Jeff Waddington featuring Tamika. And if you want to hear that kind of music, honestly, you can listen to the man Nick McAvoy, every single Thursday morning between 10 o'clock and 12 o'clock. His show Atomic Soul plays a lot of that music.
1: Chilling and willing with wine in my hand, laid back in the sofa listening to Dap Man.
0: Oh. And every now and again he plays a bit of Soulful House as well. I'm doing that today. There's a sound of Blaze featuring Alexander Hope.

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Done a lot of good music, and here's a great track. It's Kaffee Cousins. I think that's how you pronounce it. 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How do you pronounce their name? 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

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This is a new re-edit.

0: Well, they say it's re-edited. It sounds the same to me. Very repetitive. Great, a bit of Shack Attack. Going right back in the day. Don't forget, if you like that kind of music, you can also listen to the man Keith Sherland, right, on Too Good To Be Forgotten. He plays a load of great tunes that were pretty big on the dance floor, not so big in the charts. And I think you might even hear a bit of Shack Attack on that, you know?
1: Hey, you, hold on tight. I got a fat one for you.
0: Dean Mark featuring the fantastic Roy Ayres, as Roy Ayres can only sound like Roy Ayres. Check this is funky.

Actually, when I first heard it, I thought, who's trying to take off Roy Ayres? I didn't know he's still making new music. Amazing. Dean Mark featuring Roy Ayres, the one and only. I'm loving it. That's funky, jazzy, and Roy Ayres-y. And that's all that matters to me right now. Mavis Swan, this is sensational.

Right, this is a brand new fresh version. Kenny Thomas versus the Gap Band. Check this. Courtesy of Neil Henratty. Cheers, mate.

It's a serious little mix out. It's okay, you know. Not as jump up and down as I thought it was going to be, but yeah, it's okay. State of the Art Radio brings it all to you here, and I hope you're enjoying the show. Little bit of swing beat today. R&B was dead.

CAM Float. You like a bit of swing beat, a bit of R&B. Listen to my man, Adam Mills, his show, which is 8 to 9 on every single Saturday.

Brad Marquise, it's you, baby. It's you, it's you, it's you and you. Formerly of Imagination, still singing Lee John. Great voice. This guy's got a great voice.

0: Enjoyed it today. It's Art World Posting in closing. You take care, people. 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
1: All right.

Right, what a way to kick off the show today, 70s Retro Show. Playing a three in a row from Noddy Holder and Slade. Get down, get with it. Hey, goodbye to Jane.

I can see myself back in the 70s with my pretend guitar dancing to that one. Slay, kick it off the show, Get Down, Get With It, followed by Goodbye to Jane. Remember they had that thing where they spelt everything wrong? Fantastic. Massive number one, their first number one was 'Cause I Love You.

What a fantastic start to the show, says Mr. Russell Brown. Sensational three in a row from Slade. Get Down, Get With It, followed by Goodbye to Jane and Cause I Love You.

not played in it. I love the bass line on that record. ABBA, name of the game. Dum, dum, dum, dum, dum. Oh, brilliant. I love it. Right, funky little bass line on that one, I think, anyway. What a fantastic tune this is.

Billy Preston and Syreeta. Remember my sister Angie loving that track when it was out. Wow, what a tune. Boss Gags does it like this, all about JoJo. Talking to JoJo, big hi to JoJo in Australia. How you doing, girl? Hope it's all good for you. State of the Art Radio, the 70s Retro Show.

I know it's only rock and roll, but I like it. I know it's only slightly art radio 70s retro show, but I love it. Artie show here, hope you're enjoying it. 55 minutes for a 3-hour show. We got so many more good tunes.

I think back in the 70s, one of the biggest shocks was when this record went to number one. Oh, tongue tangled there, Artie. Mr. Hemming, how the devil are ya? Saw your daughter out the other night, as you well know. And, yep, she was partying. What a tune. At times, Miss Grace.

Miss Grace. A great tune that. Oh. I was so chuffed when it got to number one. I remember it. Great, great tune. Love that. C Degrees with one of their small hits, Dirty Old Man.

from 3 Degrees to Stylistics. After this, we have a tune-a-row from the fantastic Tina Charles.

stylistics, falling in love. Can't help falling in love with you. Oh, I do love a bit of Tina Charles. We're going to play two in a row today. How many stations play a two in a row from Tina Charles? Hey, not many. State of the Art Radio on the 70s Retro Show. We

Billy Joel is moving out today. Andrew Gold before that, Never Let Her Slip Away. I'm not getting on a motorbike and going off yet, people. Still an hour and 20 on to go on today's show.

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Everything is Tuesday. Northern Soul. 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

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I love it. 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Oh. Yeah, Cher did her version. That was awful. That was the original. Linda Lewis, It's In His Kiss. It's Elvis.

Paul Davis and Midnight Rider to Paul Simon, Mother and Child Reunion. Oh, State of the Art Radio, what a show. Hope you've enjoyed it, eh? Still 15 or so to go.

chances if you can be a pine on the top of a hill, deal scrub in the valley. But be the best little scrub on the side of the reel. Be a bush if you can't be a tree. 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Be the best of whatever you are. I'm gonna sing it because the Bible is right. We are now the free and independent nation.

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Welcome. State of the Art Radio, it's 70s Retro. It's myself, Artwell, kicking off with a fantastic Van Morrison.

0: To the rap.
1: Oh yeah. What's up, y'all? We can rain lay some big bub. Heavy D. Me TR from Black Street in the house. We're gonna do a little something like this.

definitely in the box for the Limey's reunion. Big Bub, featuring the Chorus Hat Man, Teddy Riley. That time of the show, like to do two in a row. This week, Out the Crates Come New Edition.

Absolutely stunning. Two in a row from New Edition this week. Kicked it off with If It Isn't Love. And then one of my all-time favourite New Edition tunes, Can You Stand the Rain? Don't forget, if you want to hear a two in a row, or you just want to request a shout-out, head on over to the Back in the Day socials. If you fancy listening back to the shows, they're all there as well.

Simple Pleasure. One of my favourite albums of all time, that. Time's running away. We've got about 15 minutes of the show left to go. Gonna have a change of groove.

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If you've never seen the brand new Heavies live, if you ever get the chance to buy a ticket, amazing live. Second thing, gonna stick with the acid jazz.

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Why not acid jazz? The Master Plan. JK.

JK and the Jamiroquai guys. If I like it, I do it. Great sentiment. That's it, we come to the end of another episode. Nice to have you aboard today. Don't forget, if you want to listen back to any of the tunes, jump on that Facebook page. If you want a request, stick it on there too. Until next week, Millsy out. Peace.

All right. Get ready for 3 hours of music across the board here on State of the Art Radio with myself, Artwell. How you doing, people? Kicking off with Sybil. What a fantastic track. We got new stuff, old stuff. We've got dance, we got afro, we got pop, we got country, we got jazz, funk. We got it all on today's show.

That is such a good version of that song. So underrated. Great to hear it again. Sybil, Love I Lost. Big hi, Mr. Milne. Shane, how you doing? Big hi to your beautiful lady as well. I know how much you and Dawn love the Love I Lost. Well, the Harold Melvin version, but that's good. This is good. Right, State of the Art Radio is our 103 hour special. Playing all kinds.

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Oh, Susie Q. Creedence Clearwater Revival, great track. Kind of got that sort of late 60s, early 70s feel where, you know, everyone's smoking and it's funky and it's, you know, you're out at Woodstock or something, yeah? Brilliant. It's Tony.

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He's back with a new album, and I got a track from that album today. No Angels.

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That sounded Tom Mitch. Beautiful is what it is. And beautiful is the title. Slurping on some Fanta Orange and then play some tunes at the same time. See, I can do things. I can do a couple things at once.

Stella Basement. Everything that I do now, I was forced into doing it, not knowing that one day this would be my life, and I had to be that equipped to live in this industry this way. In other words, rhythm.

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Loving it. ATW. Don't forget, catch up with ATW on State of the Art Radio every Monday night between 7 and 9 o'clock. 7 p.m. till 9 p.m. that is. The ATW chats a lot, plays a lot of music show. Yes, mate. Rhythm's going down, beats going down, tracks going down, tunes going down, everything's going down, down, down. Big shout out Caters in Bournemouth Town. How you doing, crew? Haven't been in there for a little while. I've been so busy, but I'm going to try and make it down this week. Yeah? Big up Mark, Marky, the main man. By the time I came in for a little roll. Bacon roll, bacon and egg, yeah? I think I'm up for that.

so many kinds of tunes coming your way today. Dance, country, R&B. We've got it all going on. Afro, reggae, we got it all. 3 hours, music extravaganza with Art War Hit Stadia Radio.

Yeah, Marky down there, Caters. Yes, mate, I've been out travelling all over the place. A little bit of Canada, a little bit of Vegas, a little bit of this, a little bit of that. But a good time had and a good break. Ready for to slam down the tunes here on State of the Art Radio and get the radio station firing. We want to keep on firing the tunes out in your place big time. Caters one time, yes. All kinds on today.

That is really good. Okay, Artie, you're live then. I'll call off the search. I like that. I know it's been a while. I'll be down. This week. Adri Block, always good for a little bit of

by Keith Sherlin on Too Good To Be Forgotten every Sunday between 12 and 2. He plays 80s and 70s music. And that was big on the dance floor, but not necessarily in the charts. All soul and disco and funky. And,

featuring Charlie Wilson. Early in the morning. I haven't heard that for such a long time. I thought yesterday, I was just going through some music and I thought, oh, I love that track. I'm playing it. Brooklyn Funk Essentials.

a 3 hour special today. 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Yeah. Got a bit of dance as well.

0: 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Beats are coming, touching down and going down here. 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

a new version of Dreams. But a lot of songs have got a lot of new versions these days, but that's a version I just picked up. I don't know who's in the mix or anything like that, but Goodfellas did it. Interesting. Beats are going down here live, large and direct. A little bit of Afro.

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I remember that because my man Asmo was making loads of music in them days. 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We really rocking now, Shag. 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

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Sunshine Girl before that. DJ Cassidy and Shaggy. Back in time with DJ Snake.

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She loves her soca. Well, she loves a bit of Tiny Whiny, put that way. Hey. 20 minutes to go on today's Art Wall Show.

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You've been listening to the original PJ. Catch him again. Same time, same place.

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You'll be listening to my mix for the next hour featuring the freshest new house tunes. Up first is Dante Tom, What You Need, Satisfaction Guaranteed.

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I didn't think about feminism. I just wanted to be an artist.

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But I was wrong. There are no rules if you're a boy. If you're a girl, what is that game? You were allowed to be pretty and cute and sexy, but don't act too smart.

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Wow, that was fresh, baby. That was Transabita on remix duties. A little bit of Afro House now. This is called The Boy Is Mine, and this is a big, big tune at the minute. I'm absolutely smashing it out all over the place. Oh, you're in the party mood and ready for the weekend, the start of your weekend right here on State of the Art Radio. It's Sam's Berry and Friends, baby, and it's Friday night. Let's crank it up a bit.

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1: I've been practicing.
0: Practicing what?
1: Some dance moves.
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0: Niggas with attitudes,
1: of course you know that. 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Why did you choose that name?
0: Because we wanted to scare a lot of people, you know? Do I look scary? We wanted to scare a lot of people, start a little commotion. Let, you know, the kids come here, relate to it. Yeah.

People who would benefit most of all are professors. I think it would be extremely good for almost anybody with fixed ideas and with a great certainty about what's what. To take this thing and to realize that the world he has constructed is by no means the only world, that there are these extraordinary